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Happy Tuesday. It's Callie. I'm back. I am back. We are back in action, taking care of things. Good morning.

0: Good morning. It's Callie and Company on Mix 94.5. And happy Tuesday. It's July 14, 7:14. Happy Tuesday. I'm glad to be here with you this morning. It's a lovely summer morning. It's feeling good outside. Woo! Beautiful. It's a beautiful day. So we're going to enjoy it. And if you didn't know, today's Mac and Cheese Day. Now I'm already hungry for mac and cheese. Who knew I could be thinking about mac and cheese this early? Well, actually, yeah, mac and cheese is one of those delightful dishes you can have any time of day, anytime at all. It's also National Be Nice to Bugs Day. So today is a day to celebrate the little buggies. Do not squash a buggy. If you can, take him where he needs to go. Take him to a tree. Take them to a bush. Take them to their favorite places. No squish. It's a poem I wrote about bugs for National Be Nice to Bugs Day. Don't squash a bug. Take them to a tree. Take them to a bush. No squish. All right. Well, today we got to get things going. One of my favorite summer flavors is orange creamsicle and Doug. Surprised me. I'm assuming it's Doug. We'll see. We'll find out later. Shared some orange vanilla cream M&Ms on my desk. So, you know, we're going to have to try those for Try It Tuesday. So, we'll do Try It Tuesday later. And, of course, trivia. Let's get today going. I believe in you. Have a great day. Stick it right here on Mix 94.5.
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you should. I think you should. If you're thinking about just might doing something like Bruno Mars, just do it. Good morning. It's Callie and Company on Mix 94.5. 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

Good morning. It's Callie and Company on Mix 94.5. That was Taylor Swift. I knew it. I knew ya. It's time for What's Up Locally. What's going on in the area? It is a beautiful summer week. Another beautiful one. Might get hot, but enjoy yourself while you got the time, right? Especially if you have a summer break. Shout out, okay? Enjoy it. Enjoy every second. And you can start today or continue today, 6:30 to 7:30 tonight in Meadowbrook Park is Tai Chi in the Park. This is with the Urbana Park District. They do this every once in a while, select Tuesday evenings until 7:30, 6 to 7:30. So this is all about strengthening your mental well-being, balance, coordination, and flexibility through Tai Chi. It's outdoors. You'll meet in the Garden Pavilion near the Race Street entrance. And you do have to be 15 years or older, but it's free and you don't have to register. So that's tonight at Meadowbrook Park. And then also this week, tomorrow night is Christy Clinic Safety Night. This is at Colbert Park in Savoy. This is awesome. This is a collaboration with Christy Clinic and Champagne Moms. It's a free touch a truck style event from police to fire and emergency vehicles. You know, the kids love to see those, see the insides, check things out, touch, play, learn. There's a playground, of course, at the park, food truck, and more. And they will be, the Christy Clinic will host a stuffy checkup. Tell me that ain't too cute. Tell me that ain't too cute. So bring your little one and their stuffy to make sure Stuffy's doing good. Show them that Stuffy even gets checked up. Stuffy is strong, you know, especially if they're needing later this fall to get their physicals or later this summer even.

Getting their physicals before maybe pre-K or kindergarten. There's going to be snacks and trucks and all sorts of fun stuff. I thought that was really fun to share. And then adults, get ready, because Sunday, 7 to 10 p.m., adults only skate night at Skateland and in Savoy. Okay, that's what I'm talking about. Adults only. Break things. The good thing about adults only is there's no little ones in case we fall. Because we're going to fall. Baby, baby, baby, baby, baby, baby, baby, baby, baby.

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5: Talk mac and cheesy to me. Good morning. It's Callie and company. And yes, today is National Mac and Cheese Day, so we're going to mac and cheese it up. I was going to play mac and cheese sounds, but I figured that might be annoying to some, you know? Some people might be relaxing because it's kind of like ASMR, you know? Some people, it's like, ugh, like, turn that off. Others, it's like, ooh, that's relaxing. That's nice. Well, no mac and cheese sounds, but since it is National Mac and Cheese Day, I would love if you talked mac and cheesy to me. 351-9494. How do you level up your mac and cheese? 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Whether you're making boxed mac and cheese and you're just following the directions, because following the directions is leveling it up. Or if you're making a homemade specialty mac and cheese, how do you make it? We're adults now. We don't just have to have Kraft mac and cheese. No hate on Kraft, because I love it. But you know what I mean, though. You can do whatever you want. If you want to buy 16 different cheeses to put in your mac and cheese, you can do it. Tell me, how do you level up your mac and cheese? 351-9494. For me, it's all about the Gouda. I love a good, like, bacon smoked Gouda in mac and cheese. Yes, add bacon bits, maybe even extra bacon bits. But my favorite is my wife's homemade mac and cheese. She uses, like, Velveeta, cheddar cheese. I think if we have extra cheeses, she'll throw them in there. Evaporated milk. And then she does something that I don't know, like her little secret recipe. It's delicious. I can never make it like her. It's so creamy. It's like the perfect consistency. That's all I gotta say. It's incredible. And if she adds smoked Gouda to it, perks. Perks, perks, perks. But I love mac and cheese. As I've gotten older, I just like it even more. And I've been eating these one mac and cheeses. They're called Goodles. I think they're made out of, like, chickpeas. And it's an attempt to make mac and cheese healthy. Call or text me this morning, 351-9494. How do you level up your mac and cheese?
6: One host. One host. 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

Good morning. It's Callie and Company, a Mix 94.5. Today is a National Mac and Cheese Day, so talk cheesy to us. We want to know, what is your favorite mac and cheese? How do you level it up? What cheese do you put in your cheese? 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

0: 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Tell us about your favorite mac and cheese because it's National Mac and Cheese Day. Shout out to the pasta dish that always has our back, whether we're sad, whether our tummy hurts. Mac and cheese, it never does wrong. 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Good morning, Alaric and Urbana. Tell me about your favorite mac and cheese.
1: I'm not sure if you remember this, but there used to be a mac and cheese restaurant at Five Point, at least one of Five Points.
0: Ooh.
1: And they would have all these different types of mac and cheese. One that I remember the name specifically, because the name for it was, basically the theme song for Hannah Montana.
0: Ooh, the best of both worlds?
1: Yeah.
0: Love that. 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
1: Right.
0: Probably the best of all the cheese worlds. 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How do you level up your mac and cheese? 351-9494.
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Did you live stream Pitbull's world largest bald cat baldies party? You could have been there. Even if you didn't have a ticket to London, you could have been at a Pitbull concert where they won a world record for the most bald, the most biggest bald cap celebration, aka baldies.

0: morning. It's Callie and Company on Mix 94.5. It's Tuesday, which means tonight is another episode of AGT, America's Got Talent. If you're like me, I stream it, so it's actually tomorrow night. But that's fine, because I'm tired of crying. I always cry when I watch AGT. The first episode this season was incredible. So many golden buzzers. But in the buzz today, Ariana Grande may have confirmed a new relationship. So recently at her stop in Brooklyn, she changed the lyrics to Thank You Next. Now, these are what the lyrics usually say. Wrote some songs about Ricky. Now I listen and laugh. She usually listens and laughs when she writes about Ricky, but this is what she said on her tour stop in Brooklyn. Here we go. We always find our way. What? She changed the lyrics drastically there, saying, "We always find our way back." Now, there are rumors that the couple has rekindled their romance. So I feel like this is confirmation. She's letting you, "We find our way back." Sassy, I like it. Well, whether she is with Ricky Alvarez or not, which Ricky was one of her backup dancers, by the way. So, and I've heard that they have great blood. Like, there's no major bad blood. So who knows? It totally could happen. Things happen, things are just meant to be, including Pitbull making history. He made worldwide history last night or Sunday at American Express presents BST Hyde Park in London. They gathered for the largest celebration of people wearing bald caps to set the Guinness World Record. And well, by golly, Pitbull did it.
1: 22,141. Wow. Congratulations. Yeah. You are officially amazing.
2: We did it, Baldies. We did it, Baldies.
3: I say it to the Baldies all the time in the shows. When y'all put on them bald caps, you know you're about to have the time of your lives. And now you're officially in the Guinness Book of World Records. Dale,
0: let's go. Way to go. That is incredible. Over 22,000 people gathered with their bald

0: all caps on. Not only that, but the concert drew over 69,000, one shy of 79,000, making it the highest attendance record for BST Hyde Park. Way to go. Way to go. This is in London. That is a lot of bald caps. It's a lot of Mr. Worldwide's.
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When you're walking through the grocery store, grocery shopping, and you grab a bag of grapes or cherries, you can't just eat it. Nope. You got to wait. You got to wait to go home and get it nice and clean. All right? Well, whew. That's the warning sign for today. Sorry, I got trigger happy. That's the only warning sign for today. Besides trivia, coming up next, get ready. Uh-huh.

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1: 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Today's question, this condition calls for about 4,000 hospitalizations each year. What do you think it is? 351-9494. Good luck.
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0: 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It's Callie and Company. We're playing trivia. 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You can call or text this morning, 351-9494. Today's question, this condition calls for about 4,000 hospitalizations each year. What condition do you think it is? 351-9494. This condition calls for about 4,000 hospitalizations each year. What do you think it is? 351-9494. Scott texted. He said West Nile. It's not West Nile. What do you think it is? 480 says pregnancy. It's not pregnancy either. This condition calls for about 4,000 hospitalizations each year. What do you think it is? 351-9494. Good morning, Lola and Paxton. What's your guess, Lola?
1: Broken bone.
0: Ooh, a broken bone. Ouchie, that's not it, though. Try again. Nicola, are you... It's not the broken bones. Ouchie, ouchie. I bet there's a lot more than that. Today's question, this condition calls for about 4,000 hospitalizations each year, so it must not be many. Good morning, Nicola and Hoopston. What do you think it is?
2: My guess is a seasonal influenza flu.
0: Ooh, the flu. That's not it. Try again.
2: Okay. Thank you.
0: Of course. Good guess, Nicola. It's not the flu. What do you think?

think it is. 351-9494. We have a text from 618-912 says RSV. It's not RSV. What do you think it is? This condition calls for about 4,000 hospitalizations each year. My hint, when you get these, it can be annoying because sometimes it can last forever. Sometimes mine hurt. That's why it annoys me. And for me, it's annoying, especially like when I have to go on air. Like, this is my worst nightmare when I have to go on air. This condition calls for about 4,000 hospitalizations each year. It's not very many. It's not life-threatening at all. But when you're young and they don't stop, it could be a little concerning. Text or call me. Let me know. What's your guess? 351-9494. Good luck.

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Give your all to trivia. Good morning. It's Callie and Company on Mix 94.5. We're playing for your chance at $25 to Baxter's American Grill in Champaign. You can text or call this morning, 351-9494. Today's question, this condition calls for about 4,000 hospitalizations each year. It's pretty minimal. What do you think it is? 351-9494.

0: for this condition calls for about 4,000 hospitalizations each year. What's your guess? 898 says bug bites. It's not bug bites. Man, last night I was crying because my leg was covered. Just from going outside for like 10 minutes. But that's not it. It's not bug bites. What do you think it is? 351-94-94-868 says chicken pox. It's not chicken pox. What do you think it is? This condition calls for about 4,000 hospitalizations each year. Got a text from Gyla. She was the first person to get it right with hiccups. Woo! It is hiccups. Who knew? Hiccups call for about 4,000 hospitalizations each year. Not too many, but it can get a little scary, you know? Especially the little ones, you know? And if it's gone on for over 24 hours, okay, I got questions. Doctor, I'm gonna need to see you. Way to go, Gyla. Congratulations. You won $25 to Baxter's American Grill in Champaign.
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2014, if you remember, the episode where SpongeBob gets his driver's license. His driver's license says his birthday is July 14th. So happy birthday, SpongeBob. This is the first ever official SpongeBob Day. This is absolutely exciting. I grew up a SpongeBob kid. You may have too. SpongeBob's an icon since he stole our hearts May 1st of 1999. Get off early today because starting at 2 p.m., there is going to be a plethora of SpongeBob episodes on Nickelodeon, Nicktoons, Nick Pluto, and Nick.com. Not only that, but I thought this was kind of fun. Tom Kenny, the beloved voice of SpongeBob, is going to go live today on TikTok for the first time ever. Not only is it the first ever SpongeBob SquarePants Day, but

0: live for the first time. It's set for 6 p.m. There's going to be behind-the-scenes commentary and just talking. Probably going to be able to have a little fun with Tom. He's going to have some fun, some new exclusive toy reveals and the first look at upcoming specials. Specials include an hour-long SpongeBob SquarePants, Merry Christmas, Mr. Plankton, and The Patrick Show, and a Halloween episode called Scary Tales. I absolutely love that SpongeBob is just an icon. I mean, he's going on 30 years soon. It's going to be around forever. I love SpongeBob. I'm trying to think. Some of my favorite SpongeBob episodes, definitely Krusty Krab Pizza. Here's the pizza for you and me. Eastern Illinois University, we had late night pizza. We would always sing that, our version of it. Going to get pizza. What's your favorite iconic SpongeBob one-liner? Text or call me 351-9494. It is National SpongeBob SquarePants Day.
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0: things that I've got.
1: Hopefully, these taste like a dreamsicle. Good morning. It's Callie. You're listening to Callie and Company. And Try It Tuesday coming up next. 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

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It's Callie and Company for Try It Tuesday. 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Walked in, on my desk was M&M's Orange Vanilla Cream. These look like they're supposed to be Dreamsicle. These look incredible for Try It Tuesday. Woo! Thank you, Doug. I know Doug brought these in. I'm going to go ahead and just like open them up because take a look at them. Ooh, they're orange. They're bright orange and white. Oh, they smell exactly like Dreamsicle. I had a couple summers ago, I had a Dreamsicle obsession. Coors had a Dreamsicles beer, delicious. And then very like different sparkling soda Dreamsicles. I'm gonna grab one white and one orange just in case they have different flavors. I don't know. These are vanilla, orange vanilla cream M&M's for Try It Tuesday. They're going in.

big one. Yep. Absolutely incredible. I should have tried one at a time. Because they're a little bit bigger than regular M&M's. You know, they're like any other of the specialty flavors are a little bit bigger. But wow. Incredible. Those taste just like a Dreamsicle, the ice cream. You don't have to worry about these melting. Well, they will melt. They just won't melt as fast as ice cream. Okay, these are really good. Okay, I gotta say on the bag, it says only at Dollar General. So I guess that's where you gotta go if you wanna try these. Not gonna lie, these are absolutely delicious. I'm gonna give these

0: These get a high rating. 8.9 out of 10. 8.9. 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

0: Good morning. It's Cali Company on Mix 94.5. And it is the dog days of summer. Who let the dogs out, huh? Who let them out? It's the dog days of summer thanks to Arrowhead Lane Western Bowl. You're a dog when you $200. The dogs are uploaded. We got lots of pups on our websites making me happy. Anytime I need a boost, I just go and look at the website. Elmo, he has a cute little handkerchief. He's a 10-year-old pit bull, and he loves treats. Treats, and of course, more treats. That is absolutely beautiful. Elmo is so cute. He's got a little handkerchief. Love is love, and love is treats in his world, and I understand that. You can go check out all the pups. I'm just going through, looking at their cute faces. Aw, Ace, he's got a watermelon face. He's so cute. He looks like he loves him some watermelon. It's your chance right now to vote on what dog you think should take home the top dollar prize. $200. Elmo could spend it on nothing but treats if you wanted. So make sure you vote for your pup. And if your pup is uploaded on our website, make sure you tell all your friends to vote for your pup, okay? Don't have them going behind your pup's back. Your pup will know. So go ahead, you can go to our website or the app, Mix 94.5, and vote for the pup that you think deserves the Dog Days of Summer prize. 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

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And are you on social media to consume it, or are you a creator? Because more and more folks

I hope you have Dreamsicle M&Ms at your party. Wow. We tried Dreamsicle M&Ms today for Try Tuesday, and they're so good. They're the orange vanilla cream. Mm-hmm. That got an 8.9 out of 10 for me. Honestly, so good. I'm going to post about it on TikTok. You can watch the video, Mix945CU, or find us on Facebook. We love social media. More than half of Americans are posting less on social media. This is according to a new survey. Now, Americans are feeling as though it's hard to keep up with their online presence, but they are there. They're consuming more than they are creating. But this used to be, I just feel like it was simple and easy to update your status. Like, you could just post anything, and now it feels as though you got to put a little extra work into it or do a video. A new survey found that 55% of Americans say maintaining their socials feels like work rather than fun, and that's why they post less than they did 5 years ago. And many are just being more selective on what they post. The biggest reason is the endless doom scrolling. They're trying to slow down their doom scrolling. Concerns about privacy and political arguments. The survey found that younger adults are feeling the pressure the most, with Gen Z most likely to say

say that social media has become exhausting. That's how they describe it. What do you think? What's one word to describe social media for you? 351-9494. Remember when I feel like there used to be a post about everything, like going to cook dinner. You would be on MySpace. Because it was like you had to step away, BRB, you let people know that you weren't there. But now we're always there. We don't have to do updates like that. We just share what we want to share. How often or how many times a week do you post on social media? 351-9494. For work, I post, I can't even, so many times. We have to post a lot. We have a set number that we're supposed to reach every week. And I don't even want to say that amount because it grosses me out. Because it feels like a lot, but it's just necessary. Like, social media is important for branding. Social media is important for connection. But it has made it harder for me to post on my own socials. I don't post as much as I used to. I used to post probably three or four times a week. Now it's probably once a week, if even. Probably three or four times a month, like actual posts. I'll share and on stories and such like that. But I have to do it so much for work. It's become less of a personal thing. What about you? How often do you post on social media? 351-9494.

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Good morning. It's Callie and Company on Mix 94.5. If you love mac and cheese, raise your hand. Let me know. I want to know, where do you think who has the best mac and cheese?

0: You can call or text me this morning, 351-9494. Tell us about your favorite mac and cheese because it's National Mac and Cheese Day. Shout out to the pasta dish that always has our back, whether we're sad, whether our tummy hurts. Mac and cheese, it never does wrong. What is your favorite mac and cheese, or how do you level up your mac and cheese? Just talk cheesy to me. 351-9494. Good morning, Alaric and Urbana. Tell me about your favorite mac and cheese.
1: I'm not sure if you remember this, but there used to be a mac and cheese restaurant at Five Point, at least one of Five Points.
0: Ooh.
1: Yeah, they would have all these different types of mac and cheese. One that I remember the name specifically, because the name for it was, basically the theme song for Hannah Montana.
0: Ooh, the best of both worlds?
1: Yeah.
0: Love that. That sounds incredible. I wonder what all was in that mac and cheese.
1: Right.
0: Probably the best of all the cheese worlds. Well, that sounds incredible. 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You don't want too much. How do you level up your mac and cheese? 351-9494.
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Ariana Grande might just have a new boo thing. She changed her lyrics up during Thank You Next, talking about an ex. That ex might not be an ex no more. We'll find out coming up next in The Buzz.

Company on Mix 94.5. It's Tuesday, which means tonight is another episode of AGT, America's Got Talent. If you're like me, I stream it, so it's actually tomorrow night. But that's fine, because I'm tired of crying. I always cry when I watch AGT. The first episode this season was incredible. So many golden buzzers. But in the buzz today, Ariana Grande may have confirmed a new relationship. So recently at her stop in Brooklyn, she changed the lyrics to Thank You Next. Now, these are what the lyrics usually say. Wrote some songs about Ricky. Now I listen and laugh. She usually listens and laughs when she writes about Ricky, but this is what she said on her tour stop in Brooklyn. Here we go. We always find our way. What? She changed the lyrics drastically there, saying, "We always find our way back." Now, there are rumors that the couple has rekindled their romance. So I feel like this is confirmation. She's letting you, "We find our way back." Sassy. I like it. Well, whether she is with Ricky Alvarez or not, which Ricky was one of her backup dancers, by the way. So, and I've heard that they have great blood. Like, there's no major blood

0: bad blood. So who knows? It totally could happen. Things happen. You know, things are just meant to be, including Pitbull making history. He made worldwide history last night or Sunday at American Express presents BST Hyde Park in London. They gathered for the largest celebration of people wearing bald caps to set the Guinness World Record. And well, by golly, Pitbull did it.
1: 22,141.
2: Wow.
1: Congratulations. Woo! You are officially amazing.
3: We did it, Baldies. We did it, Baldies.
4: I say it to the Baldies all the time in the shows. When y'all put on them bald caps, you know you're about to have the time of your lives. And now you're officially in the Guinness Book of World Records, Dolly.
0: Dolly, let's go. Way to go. That is incredible. Over 22,000 people gathered with their bald caps on. Not only that, but the concert drew over 69,000, one shy of 79,000, making it the highest attendance record for BST Hyde Park. Way to go! Way to go! This is in London. That is a lot of bald caps. It's a lot of Mr. Worldwide's.
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Well, Christy Clinic has your back. I have got a great lineup of things to do this week and weekend during What's Up Locally coming up next on Mix 94.5.

morning. It's Callie and Company on Mix 94.5. That was Taylor Swift. I knew it. I knew ya. It's time for What's Up Locally. What's going on in the area? It is a beautiful summer week. Another beautiful one. Might get hot, but enjoy yourself while you got the time, right? Especially if you have a summer break. Shout out, okay? Enjoy it. Enjoy every second. And you can start today or continue today, 6:30 to 7:30 tonight in Meadowbrook Park is Tai Chi in the Park. This is with the Urbana Park District. They do this every once in a while, select Tuesday evenings until 7:30, 6 to 7:30. So this is all about strengthening your mental well-being, balance, coordination, and flexibility through Tai Chi. It's outdoors. You'll meet in the Garden Pavilion near the Race Street entrance. And you do have to be 15 years or older, but it's free and you don't have to register. So that's tonight at Meadowbrook Park. And then also this week, tomorrow night is Christie Clinic

0: 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From police to fire and emergency vehicles, you know, the kids love to see those, see the insides, check things out, touch, play, learn. There's a playground, of course, at the park, food truck, and more. And they will be, the Christy Clinic will host a stuffy checkup. Tell me that ain't too cute. So bring your little one and their stuffy to make sure Stuffy's doing good. Show them that Stuffy even gets checked up. Stuffy is strong, you know, especially if they're needing later this fall to get their physicals or later this summer even getting their physicals before maybe pre-K or kindergarten. There's going to be snacks and trucks and all sorts of fun stuff. I thought that was really fun to share. And then adults, get ready because Sunday, 7 to 10 p.m., adults only skate night at Skateland and in Savoy. Okay, that's what I'm talking about. Adults only. Break things. The good thing about adults only is there's no little ones in case we fall. Because we gonna fall.
1: A little bit of coffee, a little bit of chaos.
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can't sing. Today is National SpongeBob Day, so we had us a great day, from imagination to being ready to thinking about our pet snail, Gary. Happy Tuesday. Thank you so much for hanging out with me and just being here for the Callie and Company Morning Show on Mix 94.5. Today, we tried Dreamsicle M&Ms. Absolutely delicious. I gave them an 8.9 out of 10. You can see the video on our Facebook or TikTok, Mix 945, or Mix 945CU on TikTok. But also, I wanted to shout out Gyla. She

If you missed it, hiccups call for about 4,000 hospitalizations each year. Can you believe it was hiccups? I could see it though, you know, because if you have hiccups for over like, I don't even know, just like a handful of hours, you might start to get concerned, like, what's going on?

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So I just made a discovery about myself, and I don't know how I feel about it. I mean, it's a thing that I do. I don't know if I am surprised, proud, or ashamed. We'll get into it next. Here's One Republic. We're Mix 94.5.

So let's get honest with ourselves, right? It's Mix 94.5. I'm Doug. Because I realized something I do, and it's probably weird. I don't know if other people do this, but when I sneeze, it's pretty loud. That's not all that unusual. People sneeze all kinds of volumes. Mine's just loud. Just how it is. But I realized, because I did this morning, if I sneeze at work, I know other people can hear it. I immediately start talking to myself. Like today, I noticed and went, oh, I sneezed real loud and then went, oh, man, did you take your allergy meds? No, you did not.

0: take your allergy meds. And then I realized, why am I talking to myself out loud? No one said anything. No one asked. It's not like someone piped up and said, "You all right? You take your meds?" No one said that. I just need to provide commentary for my life. Like the director's cut of a DVD. That's what I need. In case anyone was wondering why I sneezed, there you go. That's why. So maybe it's weird, but is there something completely unnecessary that you explain, even though no one asked? Let me know. 351-9494. What's a completely unnecessary thing you explain, but no one even asked for it? Let me know. 351-9494, and maybe I'm just weird.
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I can tell you what, Mixed Crew, you're my favorite because I'm not the only one who explains things that are, I don't know, don't need explaining. It's Mix 94.5. It's Doug. Kim texted in, said, I always explain why I'm buying junk food at the checkout. Kim, I get it. You don't gotta, but I get it. Marcus says, now this one I will, this one, Marcus, I may push back on because Marcus says, I apologize to my dog when I accidentally step on his paw, then explain it wasn't on purpose. No, Marcus, I think that is necessary. You do have to tell him, oh, dude, I'm sorry. And then you have to say, look, I wasn't looking. You have to tell your dog that because your dog definitely thinks you did that on purpose. So I'm glad you explained that, Marcus. That is not unnecessary. You are doing the right thing. Do not feel bad about that. Right now, it tastes so good, it's Mix 94.5.

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For just a

0: So here's a super fun thing I saw on the internet that makes me feel weird. It's Mix 94.5. It's Doug. There's a headline I saw this morning. Apparently, construction workers found something from 25 years ago, right? They were digging and they found something. And the headline called it a relic. A relic from 25 years, from 2001. So, if I'm to do the math, and I'm not good at it, according to the internet, if you're 25 years old or older, congratulations, you're a relic. Thanks, internet, because I am more than 25 years old. That's not what I needed to hear on a Tuesday. I think I'm quitting the internet for the day.
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0: right, who is ready?
1: Who is ready to wash the weird taste of Tuesday out of their face with a choice, a decision, as it will? But it's only a decision between two things. We're going to play This or That coming up next. First up, though, this is Ella Langley, and she's doing the choosing for us. Choosing Texas. We're Mix 94.5. 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
1: This or that, this or that, is this or that, or this.
2: Yep, playing a little game of this or that. My name's Doug, I'm your host. It's a very simple game. I give you a choice between two things, this or that. And the fun part of this game, you don't get to say both, and you do not get to say neither. You have to choose one or the other. Are you ready? Here we go. This, go back to age 5, but with everything you know now. Or that, know now everything your future self will learn. Huh? So what are you choosing? This, go back to when you're 5 years old, but you know everything that you know now. Or stay where you're at, but you know now everything your future self will learn. What are you picking? This or that? Let me know. 351-9494. Text me, call me, and let me know. I think this is a tough one today. That's this or that. Call me.
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Well, that did not take long. It's Mix 94.5. It's Doug. We're playing This or That. And your choice today is this: go back to age 5 with everything you know now, or that: stay where you're at, but know now everything your future self will learn. And Dave, one of the first texts we get at Dave, age 5. I'd invest in Apple, Google, and never let my mom throw away my Pokemon cards. And like, again, I should have seen that one coming, and it did. It came right out of the chute. So, Dave, I get it. And that, you know what? That may be the best way to use that knowledge if you go back to age 5. So what are you picking? Right now, it's Lizzo. Still bad. It's Mix 94.5.

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Tomorrow morning, 7:20, throw your brain in the hat to win a $25 gift card to Baxter's American Grill with Callie and Company. She will ask you a question. If you get it right, you'll win that $25 gift card to Baxter's. All you have to do, like I said, throw your brain in the hat. I'd like that now. I think I'm going to start using that expression. Hey, throw your brain in the hat. It's Lola Young now. This is Messy. It's Mix 94.5. Speaking of messy, brains and hats.

Here's a fun thing I saw today. It's Mix 94.5. It's Doug. Did you know we have another day to celebrate? I know Callie talked about today's Macaroni and Cheese Day, which, by the way, love me some mac and cheese. But you know what else today is? It's Pandemonium Day. And I was like, what is that? Apparently, Pandemonium Day is all about embracing the unexpected and finding joy in the chaos. And I looked at that and went, oh, so this is a holiday for my brain. Pandemonium Day. Welcome to Doug's Flavor of ADHD.

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Hey, if you've ever spent hours trying not to die of dysentery, playing Oregon Trail, the computer game, I've got good news for you. That's coming up next in a little bit of awesome. This is Ariana Grande. It's Mix 94.5.

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3: Yep, time now for a little bit of awesome. And like I said, if you ever played Oregon Trail and spent, you know, a bunch of time trying not to die of dysentery, well, check it out. Tolono Public Library, this Thursday from 4 to 6, they're hosting Live Action Oregon Trail Adventure. It's kind of like an escape room. It's an escape room type experience where you'll see if you can survive the journey across the country, hopefully with fewer breakdowns and zero buffalo-related injuries. So many youth, teens, adults, so whether you remember playing Oregon Trail in school or you're just introducing it to your kids, grandkids, or whatever, it sounds like a really fun afternoon. 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

All right, so the internet is really breaking my brain today because earlier they told me if you were more than 25 years old, you're a relic. Now they're telling me something different. So we're going to get into this next. Right now, though, Harry Styles, American Girls, we are Mix 94.5. Thanks for being here.

0: So the internet, I think we can all agree, is pretty weird, right? It's Mix 94.5. It's Doug. Because earlier, remember, we were talking, internet said they found a relic because this thing was 25 years old. So apparently 25 years ago means you're a relic. Ancient history. However, now science is saying what counts as, quote, middle age keeps getting older, right? In other words, 40 isn't what it used to be. 50 isn't what it used to be. People are staying active. They're trying new things. They're changing careers. They're traveling. Basically, we're just kind of changing rules, which you know I'm a fan of. But come on, internet, get it right. If 40 isn't middle age, if 40 is not middle age, no way 25 is a relic. So just look, internet, huddle up. You get your story straight, all right? Just get all your components on the same page. I think it's time for the internet to have just a little conference, like a huddle. They need to huddle up, like in sports. Just huddle up, make sure you're all running the same play, and then get back to us. Sound good? Sounds good.
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5: 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This is only a test.

0: You know I love me some science, right? Science, man. Dig it. I don't always understand it, but I dig it. It's Mix 94.5. It's Doug. And here's the thing. I like me some space, too. And now, I like it even more. See, scientists have found sugar in space. No joke. Sugar in space. Now, if you've been keeping tabs, we've got water. We found water.
1: Ice.
0: Organic molecules.
1: Right.
0: And now sugar. I think, I could be wrong. I think the universe is showing us the recipe for people. Because I'm telling you, we found water, organic molecules, and sugar. What's next? Spice and everything nice? I'm just saying. We're only a few ingredients away from making people. If they somehow discover anxiety up there in the stars, then I know that's exactly what this is. The recipe for people. Sugar, spice, everything nice, and a dash of anxiety. Yep, that's people.
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apparently Teddy Swims has announced that he is now single, that he and his girlfriend Rache Wright have broken up, and he did it like a musician does. He did it through a song. It's called I've Been Going Through It. Here's Teddy Swims now. It's Bad Dreams. Maybe this tells us that too. It's Mix 94.5.

before you and I tackle the tail end of our day, let's just go over some stuff that we've already discovered. It's Mix 94.5. It's Doug. I realize that I narrate my life like it's

0: and says 40s aren't middle age anymore. So that's a nice little contrast with everything. Also, realize that today is basically Doug's Flavor of ADHD Day to celebrate because it's Pandemonium Day. Just embrace the chaos. That's what you need to do. Just embrace it. Embrace the chaos. Plus, space has sugar in it, which eventually I think we're going to find out the universe is just slowly revealing the recipe it used to make people. That's what I think I've learned today. I don't know what you've learned. I hope it's been fun. I hope it's been, what do we call that? I hope it's been fun to learn it. Whatever we've done today. I need to finally go take some allergy meds. See you tomorrow.
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summer, it sure does know how to be summery, with temperatures very warm for the next couple of days. The heat and the humidity combining to feel even warmer, which is awesome. That's sarcasm. What are your fun ways to stay cool? I met somebody over the weekend. We went to the White Sox game. It was awesome. They won. And she had like this frozen kind of fan

0: deal around her neck. It was like a combo of the neck fan, but then there was also like ice in it too. And I was like, what is this lovely thing? Can I have one? Amazon, obviously. So cooling centers available should you need them. We got the music going. Let's do Somber and Bruno Mars coming up next. 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

anybody tell me what the allergen is? 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Am I allergic to the heat? 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

0: 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Also, the Salvation Army, Salt and Light, Forum Fitness Center, the Rantoul Public Library. Lots of resources out there. And remember to walk your dogs in the early morning or in the evening. And in the pavement is hot for your hands. It's too hot for your furry friends. It's Mandy. It's Mix 94.5. My dogs are just in and out of their baby pool. I got them. That's it. And by dogs, I mean just the one. The other one is like, I don't want to get wet. I'll be inside. Chapel Roan and Olivia Dean coming up next.
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0: Mac and Cheese Day, one of the most celebrated days, at least in my world. Carbs and cheese, give it to me. Now, my question for you is, do you prefer the boxed macaroni and cheese, quick and easy, shoop, shoop, shoop, or are you one to spend the time to shred the different kinds of cheese and put it in the oven? Because I'll eat that as well. But mostly, I don't have the patience for that kind. It's Mandy. It's Mix 94.5. 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

0: turns out that the air inside potato chips isn't air at all. Oh, the deception. Isn't it so fun when you get a bag of chips and you're like, wow, that's going to be full of chips. And you open it and you're like, oh, okay. That was mostly air. It's not even air. Instead, that is nitrogen, which helps provide quality assurance for the chips, saying that the flavor, texture, aroma, and color will remain intact for longer periods of time. So it will extend the shelf life for most bag chips. In fact, being exposed to the air is what makes them go stale quicker. Ipso facto, I think we could probably still reduce the amount of nitrogen in the bag, right? It's Mandy, it's Mix 94.5. Let's do Olivia Rodrigo, and we'll do BTS coming up. Hang on.
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No, if you are at the Shalom Aquatic Center or swimming in any sort of capacity, know that I am jealous. As I've reported before, I've got a blow-up pool in my backyard that's mainly for my dogs, but I'm definitely laying in it when I get home this afternoon. It's Mix 94.5 with Ella Langley, who's in Texas. Thanks for being here.

0: Turns out we've been trendy all the time with our longer shorts. Some call them Bermuda shorts. But J-Lo calls them stylish and was just out wearing longer shorts. They covered her kneecap. I know. And she was wearing them in Paris. Ooh la la. So it's like, look at me being fashionable. I don't know. I've never been like too much of a shorts gal. But I can get with the longer ones. I don't know. And now I feel so in vogue with my yoga pants and long shorts. It's Mandy. It's Mix 94.5. 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
2: Temperatures out there tonight back into the upper 60s and low 70s. We'll keep a mostly clear sky. Some areas of patchy fog can't be ruled out. Low to middle 90s for our Wednesday. Heat index values over 100 expected. It'll be a bit of a stagnant day. Not much wind to help move things around. By Thursday, a few stray pop-ups are possible in the afternoon and evening. I don't expect major problems from that, but just some spotty thunderstorm activity can't be discounted. Rain chances increasing for Friday, with some still possible over the weekend. That's your WCI3 weather forecast update. I'm meteorologist Jacob Dickey.
3: I can't believe summer's almost over. I'm not ready for the fun to end.
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we presume that Taylor Swift and Travis Kelce are on some romantic honeymoon. We know their dog is with them. I know. That's the only way to travel. 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

0: On a day like today, it's too hot to turn the oven on. At least in my house, we're not doing any of that. Is it too hot to grill, though? I feel like if we wait a little bit, you know, 7 o'clock. I bring that up because it's National Grilling Month, which, yeah, midsummer, that's the perfect time. The average American enjoys 13 grill days per year, which seems light to me. 84% of Americans say, yeah, I'd grill more if I had the opportunity to. And 49% say they're not 100% comfortable at the grill. What are we afraid of? Grilling chicken, dropping meat through the grates, running out of propane, and cooking evenly so you don't end up with one burnt part and one raw part. But here's what I say. Grilled food is always delicious. And so what if you got to put it back on the grill for a couple more minutes? It's fine. It's Mandy. It's Mix 94.5 on the way with Eminem and Alex Warren.
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Tuesday. It's Mandy on Mix 94.5. Let's get you home from your work day, huh? Into your evening, which is hopefully nice and cool and refreshing and relaxing. 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

0: TLC on Mix 94.5 doing their It's Iconic tour with Salt-N-Pepa and In Vogue that hits Chicago on September 8th, which I think was going to be lovely. It's at the Huntington Bank Pavilion at Northerly Island, which I had never been to until this Sunday. And I got to tell you, what a lovely venue. It's cute. It's right there on the lake. You get a lovely breeze. It's not too big. It's not too small. You got delicious food options, tons of potties. I'm just saying, if you were thinking about going to that show and you've never been to that venue, do it. Mandy, it's Mix 94.5. 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

0: rain and storm chances are staying low here for the next couple of days. The heat is the big deal, with humidity values also climbing. We'll be feeling like 100 for our Wednesday, if not a little higher than that. More hot weather for Thursday. The overnight lows also coming up, not getting a whole lot of relief. Still cool briefly early in the morning, but that heat builds pretty quickly. Look for some spot showers possible Thursday afternoon and evening. They're driven by the heating of the day. More scattered storm activity possible Friday. Hot with chances for spotty storms continues into the weekend. That's your WCIA3 weather forecast update. I'm meteorologist Jacob Dickey.
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So what kind of noodles are you using? 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The winner coming up next. 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Hang on.

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0: I guess I'm selfish.
1: This is fun. Olivia Rodrigo returning to Austin City Limits. She will tape it on July 29th, and it'll stream this fall on PBS as part of season 52, which is crazy that that's been along that long. Olivia Rodrigo now. 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

0: Reminder to uncross your legs while you are sitting and minding your own business. Physical therapists say that while the position isn't bad itself, after a while it can lead to muscle stiffness and some aches and pains. So if that is your go-to position to sit in, which it tends to be mine, it can cause a temporary bump in blood pressure, which is why doctors usually want both feet flat on the floor while they're checking it. Physical therapists say get up and move about every 30 minutes. So, an excuse to go see your work friends. Put that into motion tomorrow. It's Mandy, it's Mix 94.5, Alex Warren, Olivia Dean next.
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4: They say the holy water's watered down, and this town's lost its faith. 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
2: Another okay night here. We are cooling off, but not as much as prior nights. Temperatures settle into the upper 60s and low 70s. Some areas of patchy fog remain possible as we head out the door early Wednesday morning. Whatever's there should mix out quickly. Lots of sunshine, another hot day. Not much of a wind expected on Wednesday, so it'll be a little stiff and stagnant out there. That's allowing that humidity to build. Dew point values in the upper 70s possible by the afternoon. And heat index values could be into the triple digits, not just Wednesday, but also Thursday into Friday. That's your WCI 3 weather forecast update. I'm meteorologist.
3: 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Yeah, right.
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on Mix 94.5, getting that new album out of her this Friday. It's Mandy. Hi. Ella Langley, She's in Texas. That's been at number one on the Billboard Hot 100 for now the 13th week. Strong contender for the Song of the Summer. It's Mix 94.5.

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0: 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It's been so fun hanging out. I look forward to chatting with you again tomorrow. Until then, bye.
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